0: on the ambulance Wood Heights Fire. Respond to 201 Evergreen Street. 201 Evergreen Street. It's going to be for a 73-year-old female not feeling well. Feels like she is going to vomit. Is clammy, cold, and sweaty. Time of tones, 1902.
1: 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We are 1.5 minutes out.
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2: Go ahead.
0: Are you able to catch up with the caller? They're currently passing County Road 130 now.
2: Are they northbound or southbound?
0: Northbound.
2: I'm still in Carrollton, and they're about 3 miles outside of county limits. I'm not going to be able to catch up. If you could notify Livingston, I'll be tonight.
0: 10-3, we'll notify Livingston. I'll show you tonight.
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1: But
0: show me en route to 201 Darniel Court for a courtesy ride with one female, starting mileage 69271.
1: Copy, courtesy ride 201 Darniel Court, 69271.
2: County advised of a 1046J3, northbound 13, in the southwest 1160 block, the white sedan.
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0: Go ahead.
1: Received a 911 hang-up call plotting at 903 East North Main, 903 East North Main, to Patricia Hawkins. We did attempt contact. She advised that she didn't know what to do with it, that she didn't know how to take care of it, and then if there's an emergency going on.
0: Copy. Could you go ahead and attempt another callback, gather more information? I'll be in route shortly.
1: Copy. We will attempt a third time.

0: County Fire, copy name and number. It's going to be 4A43 State Highway 224, female party wants to speak with a deputy in regards to a civil matter. Her ex is attempting to drive her 4-month-old off with another party so he can go to the bar. I do have her on the 21 if I can transfer.
1: Negative. I'll meet her at the residence, about a mile out.
0: 10-4.
2: To us. She just says that she doesn't know how to get rid of it.
3: Copy information.
4: Julie Summit. 482.
5: Is there a Jackson car available that can head to research? This is a single vehicle, probably double J4 motorcycle crash. It hasn't been confirmed yet, but paramedics are calling it. It's probably going to be one.
6: 10-4, we'll start in that direction.
5: 10-4, I'll give you the driver and passenger's info once I get it.
6: 10-4.

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2: Show all what I units back in service. 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
2: 200. Thank you.
1: 1915.
0: And have it documented for the report case. I'll still be in the area. I'm going to see if I can make contact with people on the side-by-side and motorcycles.

0: 23.
1: This information is for the follow-up. Ending mileage 69276.
0: 69276.

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We went back through CAD history. You could see that the female party had called 911 on accident earlier this morning. However, listening back to the phone call, the female party sounds more lethargic this evening.

0: 108, can you say again traffic?
1: 10-3, was just advising, when we went back through cab history, we saw that she had called this morning, and it was an accidental 911. However, listening back to the call this morning versus this evening, she's sounding more lethargic this evening, possibly confused.
0: Copy, show me en route upgraded.
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2: Five oh six.
3: Does 482 require any assistance with the crash?
4: I'm good, Lee Summit.
3: Five oh six, copy direct.
2: Should be clear.
5: County, just for information, she is going to meet the father or child advisor. If anything escalates, call us back.
1: So far.

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0: I check 13 south of Henry County. Long time we're located over tonight.
1: 10-4, tree pick.
2: Ten A for now, negative on the contact. The way that the gentleman was telling me the side by side and dirt bikes were going, that creek is flooded now and there is no way to cross it, so I am not going to cross it. Be 10 A.
3: I'll be 10 A HBO from that name and number.
4: Never.

0: Attention officer, special attention, Carson Henry County, was seen on vehicle southbound 13 for the Montrose exit, southbound 13 for the Montrose exit, the black Chevrolet Equinox, Kansas registration 454, Hall 0 Tom, is making bad passes, following too close, Curtis Henry County, which should be clear.
1: 250, listen, I'm out of position.
0: Two minutes informed, which should be clear.

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1: 42.
0: Henry Lincoln 1, Adam Paul. Henry Lincoln 1, Adam Paul. It's a red Yamaha.
1: 2002 Yamaha, Marcus Pennington of Belton, 2026 expiration, negative 29s.
0: 10-4, 2J2s when you're ready.
1: Go ahead.
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0: a motorcycle endorsement, and negative 99s. Your second subject. The show's not on file. Do you have an all-in?
1: Stand by. Did you say that Pennington did have a motorcycle endorsement or no?
0: Negative endorsement.
1: Ten four. I'll give you the all-in in just a second.
0: 10-4.

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0: J. John, 11-234-0011.

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0: Ranger 30, Lee Summit, traffic stop.
1: Ranger 30.
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3: Thirty-four County. I'm a V audit. 41 North in AD. 41 North in AD for traffic control for a combine broke down in the roadway.
4: Ranger 38.

freaking ambulance respond for abdominal pain, Cherokee's Nursing and Rehabilitation, 804 Willard Boulevard, 804 Willard Boulevard. 91-year-old male having abdominal pain, wanting transfer delivery, ER, 7 tones, 1944.

the Street Officer Special Attention, Carson Swain County. We're seeing a vehicle westbound 70 from the 89, westbound from the 89 to Black Chevrolet Malibu, tinted windows, excess speed, unsafe lane changes. 40 Street Path, should we clear?

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1: 307 West 5th Street.
0: Street 12, same traffic.

0: All right, get the release summit tonight. Is anybody into that incident number?
1: Ranger 38, last 4, 2164. Repeating 2164.
0: 10-4, thanks.
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2: J2 out of Mexico.
1: Go ahead.
2: Two last. First, Gonzalez, George Oceanora, Zebra, Adam Lincoln, Edward Zebra. Second last is Juarez, John Union, Adam, Robert Edward Zebra. First, Javier, John Adam Victor, Ida Edward Robert. Middle, Adam. Date of birth, 1995-0107, Hispanic male out of Mexico.

Great County Ambulance, respond to 118 Alex Loop, Apartment F. 118 Alex Loop, Apartment F. It's going to be for an 82-year-old female, shortness of breath. The patient will be located in her bedroom. Time of 10, 1949.

0: additional information. 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Has a rescue inhaler. 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
1: Attention about 3 special attention cars in Saline County. I've seen a vehicle northbound 65 from the Pettus Saline County line. Northbound 65 from the Pettus County line. A black Toyota SUV, vehicles all over the roadway. Bridge Pettus County. Should be clear.

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0: We'll dispatch now.

0: 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We're on Alex Loop again. It's going to be 118 Alex Loop Apartment, FS and Frank, FS and Frank.
1: F-18. F is in Frank, F-18.
0: Patient son just advised 118 Alex Loop Apartment F as in Frank.
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0: 43 on scene, 5 miles.
1: 41, copy.
0: Morning, however, it's not helped. She's been having difficulty with breathing, as well as complaining of pain in her hand for the last 2 to 3 days.
2: Respiratory coughs.
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0: 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RP's wanting to report a runaway.
1: Robert. 42 Lee Summit, will you 751J Southland for this motorcycle, please?
2: 42. Sure thing.

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0: 3501 West Broadway, would that be Truman Inn?
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0: I got Walmart's 3201. 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I thought it was a 3400 block.
1: 3501 is Econo Lodge.
0: Okay, so yes, it is 17.
2: Copy. They dealt with her yesterday. Room, I believe it was 227.
0: Okay, I'll head there. What's your 20?
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1: 944.
0: 50 westbound, west of 23 with a motorcycle. I'm in the construction zone and I'll just run anything else on my computer.
1: 944, you've been attached.

0: police on the 777.
1: Westbound 45, go ahead.
0: Central advised of Navarino Roadway, eastbound 70 at the 50.8, eastbound 50.8. Should be tire tread in the left lane.
1: Ten four now.
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0: Sure, clear.
2: 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Have a good night.
3: 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You as well.
0: FHA2 when ready.
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1: Is that going to be out of Kansas?
0: 10-3.
1: Hockey, standby. Cleon Wilson, standby for Florida.

0: 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Negative opinions.
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0: Canada, Canada Corps, Citizens Assist.
1: Go ahead.
0: It's going to be at the ball field in Wellington. It's going to be two children that have locked themselves in the men's bathroom. They also have friends that are outside the bathroom that have tried to get them out and failed. Central advised that they have fire en route.
1: 10-4, we'll be en route.
0: 10-4.

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3: 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We're going to have to go about 300-400 yards down 41. Probably use you in the rear.
2: Yeah, I'm flipping around. I'm on 41 south.

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1: 7618, 911 hang up, plotting at 28935 Highway F Frank. 28935 Highway F Frank. Spoke to a Daryl Gerlt who advised it was a pocket dial, no emergency. He's farming in the middle of a field off of Highway F. 2027.
0: 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I'll be 10-8 from now.
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1: Calling fire, struck a deer, it's J2 in a roadway, Missouri J, 2 miles north of Calhoun. They're requesting we respond to dispatch it.
0: Far enough.
1: Should be clear.

0: 9174.
1: Go ahead.
0: Just information. Kind of fire is out on Little White Young Highway, miles south of J. John, with a tree in the roadway. They're removing the tree.
1: Copy. Do they need any assistance?

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Four or five states, if you're in the area, he'd appreciate the help. But it's not to worry about it.

0: 482, Lee Summit.
1: 482.
0: Jay's has a bike. I'll be clear from the scene and route to research to drop off a phone found on scene.
1: 10-4. Should be clear.

0: 784, Kelvin.
1: 784, go ahead.
0: I'm in the area of Carrollton, so I'm going to divert from the tree call and be in that area for the suspicious subject. What was the address?
1: Copy, diverting for suspicious subject. Address is going to be 910 North Folger, 910 North Folger. It's going to be a young male, unknown appearance.
2: I understand.
1: Subject is going to be speaking with us and the RP on the phone currently.
0: Copy, I'm at 6th and Folger. I'll be there shortly until city can get there.
1: Copy, at 6th and Folger, 2046.

0: We're going to be out on 10th, just before Main.
1: Go ahead. Out of Kansas, 981, Robert Lincoln Paul, 981, Robert Lincoln Paul.

0: 784 County. His supervisor's out here as well.
1: Copy. Supervisor out with him as well. 2048.
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0: Westbound 50, we're coming up on Bill Sharp's curve in Johnson County. It's a sport bike. I've had him at anywhere from 80 to 100 plus.
2: Averse 2001 626.
0: We saw her stopping.
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0: Officer, special attention, Curzon Peace County, have seen a vehicle southbound 49 from 125, southbound 49 from 125, it's a tractor trailer, closed box trailer, it was all over the roadway, no lights, 40 Space County, you should be clear.
1: 506, please, I'm out of position.
0: 506, you should be clear.

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when they do that pitch effect, they quite forward, fired to a Peyton Hopkins at Lexington, -29. 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
0: White Mountain, Missouri, Joseph Hopkins, Henry Ocean Paul, King Ida Nora Sam, Prusa Peyton, Paul Edward Young, Tom Ocean Nora, T, Tom, date of birth, 2007, 520, 2007, 520.
1: Go ahead.
2: This information and this crash is now turned J4. There's notes in the call log.
1: Seven four, will you just notify a crash team member, please?

0: for 20 minutes. Respond to 605 North College Street, 605 North College Street for a domestic. Unable to get any further information from the RP. Can hear screaming going on.
1: Copy the

0: I had a driver. Can you check his driving status through Missouri and then see if he's got a motorcycle permit or endorsement?
1: There's going to be an extensive call history left. It's going to be for vandalism in April. Was for my Benjamin Walker. Just information only. Finally got BRP to respond to dispatch. He's advising that the son had gotten physical, correction, the father had gotten physical with his son. Benjamin Walker had gotten physical with a four-year-old. So they picked him up by his leg and pulled him across the room. RP did it state that the son is not injured.

0: 944, the operator is not showing any operator status. It doesn't even specify if it's ID card only. There's no motorcycle endorsement listed either with the 29.
1: Okay, I've got a OLN when you're ready.
0: Go ahead.
1: Hey, Adam, 072-289-003.
2: Advised that they are currently separated. The suspect, Benjamin Walker, is going to be upstairs. RP is going to be in the basement. RP did state that the Benjamin party did try to hurt him as well.
3: Copy.
2: Unknown weapons in the residence.
3: Copy. Could you go ahead and scan for parties involved?
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0: County, County Cars, AOA, Odessa. It's going to be AOA, Odessa for a possible disturbance in progress at 301 East Otway.
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3: /784, can you respond to Highway 24 near the ethanol plant for a car versus deer? Deer is not blocking the roadway, neither is vehicle. Vehicle is not drivable at the moment.
2: Copy. Are they wanting EMS at all?
3: Negative.
2: Copy.

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0: This information, I don't have any pending assist call with Odessa PD. They're requesting assistance on a disturbance in progress on Otway Road.
1: Therefore, you can clear me from my traffic stop on your route.
0: The 10-4, the address 301 East Otway Street. It's a female subject screaming threats to a male subject. Unknown if weapons are involved.
2: Yeah, we're...

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1: 617.
0: You can attach 771 and I to that hot weight call in Odessa.
1: 10-4.
2: Going to be separated. Male subject's going to be at a neighbor's house. Female subject did not want to talk to 508.
1: 10-4.

0: Missouri J 1, Edward Mary 7, King 4 John, Edward Mary 7, King 4 John.
1: J 1 copy, stand by for back. Go to 122.
2: Five eight County J 2 and ready.
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0: We'll be about a half mile to a mile east of the plant.
3: Carroll County EMS, please respond to Highway 24 near the ethanol plant for a car versus deer. It'll be a 25-year-old female requesting to be checked out as she is pregnant. Time of tones 21-23.
1: EMS coming.
3: EMS copy, 21-24. Copy, deer deceased out of the roadway, 21-24.

0: Phil, later.
1: 784 County.
2: 784, go ahead.
1: If you could contact L&L, got a Mustang, two-door, all four up, vehicle. The vehicle is seizing whenever he was trying to move it, will not move, just requesting tow.
2: Copy. Mustang, all four up. Vehicle seizing, requesting tow, 2126.

0: Fire EMS have been dispatched. Go ahead with J2.
1: Loss of Lawson, Lincoln Adam Williams, Sam Moshe Nora. First spelling, Henry Adam Lincoln, Edward Nora, middle A Adam. Date of birth of 2004-11-14. OON will be 012, Edward 240-001. White male Missouri.
0: Copy, stand by to read back 2146.
1: I've got a second J2 in ready as well.

0: 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They're going to try to send one of the tractors on, I believe, here in a second.
1: Okay, I'm going to go down to the next hill and block.
0: Copy. After this last car, I'm going to block it up here.

74, Halen Abel, Lawson. Going to be valid class F, and then Frank out of Marshall. Prior for speeding in 25. No wants. So I have a second.

0: fire, any available county unit. Poplar near 41, Poplar near 41. Calling party advised. There's a possible structure fire. We weren't able to copy much more. 2130.
1: 34 Central, we're both on a traffic detail with broken down tractors in the roadway up near Miami on 41. We'll respond when we're clear.
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4: Three. They gave us numerics of 14501 Y Young, but they didn't have any other information for it.
3: 10-4.
4: Mr. Baker.
3: I'm in route. I'm getting ready to turn on 127 from 50.
4: 10-4. Mr. Baker.
5: Did he accept?
4: Affirmative.
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1: 848.
0: County's 10-6. There's a possible structure fire. 041 near Poplar Avenue. I'm en route from the south side of Marshall to look into it.
2: G418, are they in a position where we can let people pass?
3: They're moving the other one right now.
2: Okay, I'll continue to hold that.

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0: County advised about 1050J unknown, Missouri 13 in southeast 1200 block. It's a fan that is spun out, facing the wrong direction. There are several other vehicles that are on the shoulder, possibly involved.
1: Ten four, we're out. 5 6 6 plane, should be clear as well.
0: 10 4, should be clear.

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0: We're going to be in front of this and that on a Dodge Journey, George King 6, Robert 8, Adam. George King 6, Robert 8, Adam.
1: Copy, 1016 in front of this or that on a Dodge Journey. Your plate comes back on a 2012 Dodge Utility to a Cars Leasing LLC out of Liberty, April 20, expiration negative 10 days.

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0: Location is going to be the Golden Valley Shooting Range, Henry County, west of Clinton. First subject, two last names. First last name of Gonzalez, G. George, O. Ocean, N. Nora, Z. Zebra, A. Adam, L. Lincoln, E. Edward, Z. Zebra. Second of C. Charles, E. Edward, D. David, E. Edward, N. Nora, O. Ocean. First of Y. Young, O. Ocean, S. Sam, H. Henry, U. Union, A. Adam, middle initial, J. John. Date of birth, 04-01, correction, 02-16-2007, 02-16-2007, Missouri.

0: 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Initial corrective lenses. And negative 99s. Go ahead with your second.
1: 10-4, second subject. Class of G. George, U. Union, A. Adam, R. Robert, D. David, A. Adam, D. David, O. Ocean. First of O. N. O. Ocean, W. William, E. Edward, N. Nora. Middle initial, A. Adam. Date of birth, 11-10-2006, 11-10-2006, Missouri.
0: That subject is valid. Class of rank expires 2028. Lines, go ahead with your third.
1: Third subject, last of G. George, U. Union, A. Adam, R. Robert, D. David, A. Adam, D. David, O. Ocean, first of Tristan, T. Tom, R. Robert, I. Ida, S. Sam, T. Tom, A. Adam, N. Nora, middle initial, N. Mary, date of birth, 11-10-2006, 11-10-2006, male, Missouri.
0: Your third subject is valid. Class F rank expires 2028. And negative 99s.
1: 10-4. I'll be out with that. Those three subjects and one other, a juvenile.
0: 10-4. That should be clear. Okay.

0: Kind of, cars. 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
1: Go ahead.
0: It's going to be at the address of 6809 Sawmill Road, Lot 20. RP is reporting that her neighbors down the hill that have been shooting off fireworks since this afternoon. They are now shooting off louder and bigger fireworks. Her husband had gone to talk to them earlier in the day. They haven't stopped.
1: 10-4.

0: 1834, we're good to go to that fire.
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0: 787 is on scene and out with the vehicle. I'll be 10-8, 10-42.
1: Copy, 787 will be out with the vehicle. You'll be 10-42, 10-8, 21-3.

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0: 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The respondent is a Joshua Walker. The petitioner is a Janice Skinner.
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0: Can you 1009 the two parties on that protection order?
1: Hey, Joshua Walker, and the petitioner is a Janice Skinner. It's out of Louisiana.
0: 10-4.
1: Check there.

0: 3418. It's a bonfire. Fire's already cleared from it. I cleared us.
1: Copy. Central answered that on the radio. I don't know if you heard him.
0: I did not until I called him.

Wright County Ambulance Richmond Fire, respond to 38602 West 136th Street, 38602 West 136th Street, for a 17-year-old male who has slipped and broken his knee. Hematomes, 2203.

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1: Wait, three, we're en route to the call.
0: Medic 43, show you en route. Three, additional information. RP advised that this address will take you to the house. However, they are going to be located in the big red shop. Doors will be open and the lights will be on. Stated that he heard his knee snap.
1: Rescue 3 copies.
0: 2205.

0: Responding units, additional information. RP advised that there will be a white GMC pickup in the driveway of the shop.
1: 43 Fox Drive.

Industry officer, special attention, cars in Pettis County, I've seen a vehicle. Southbound 65 from Highway D. David. It's a white Dodge truck with a car hauler. Trailer does not have any lights on it, makes the vehicle hard to see. Truck says Fastway on the side. Authority should be clear.

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1: 944.
0: I'm 10-8 from the crash. I'm en route to 1708 Elm Hills Boulevard for a physical disturbance of county.
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0: Just information, 316, would like you to call him when you have a second.
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0: 10-4, it should be clear.

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0: I'm 10-8, but the party left the scene before we got there. One on nine Lafayette, J1.

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2: Hold on, I left you, J2.
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2: Last name is Howard, Henry, Ocean, William, Adam, Robert, David. First name, Jack. Common spelling, middle initial B is in Benjamin. Date of birth, 2006-12-15-06-1215. It's going to be a white male out of Missouri.

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0: County's in pursuit of a police black Corvette west on the highway in the 1500 block.
1: Ten four.

0: besides they just think they'd be that 1801.
1: Not 1704.
2: Ray County just said they were in pursuit. Can you see where they're at and if they're headed this way?

0: 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They kind of advise they do have one at gunpoint.
1: Central.
0: Should be glad.

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0: 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Hills is having a slow response.
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1: 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Robert to David Tom 00.
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1: Brady 2.
0: Last name, P. Paul A. Adam, a Robert D. David Ocean, you got a first name, Christina, C. Charles H. Henry, a Robert Ida, a Sam T. Tom Ida, and Nora A. Adam, the initial A. Adam, date of birth 3/23/86, 3/23/86, white female.
1: 42-10-4, harness information, Mills is currently down.
0: M4. I believe that's going to be the daughter of the J4. I didn't have any contact at this address with next of kin.

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1: Fed.
0: It's going to be Thompson, Tom, Henry, Ocean, Mary, Paul, Sam, Ocean, Nora. First name is Scott, Sam, Charles, Ocean, Tom, Tom. Middle initial R, Robert. Date of birth is 1986-09-13-860913. Going to be a white male, Missouri.
1: And for, I'll get him out of

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1: 10-4, I have a, looks like a Colorado plate for you when you're ready.
0: Go ahead.
1: Tom Nora Boy, 818. Tom Nora Boy, 818. I believe it's actually going to be Minnesota, not Colorado, Minnesota. Tom Nora Boy, 818.

0: Copy. J1 out of Minnesota. 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
2: 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Everyone I've found so far is deceased.
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0: Bray County Ambulance, Woodhides Fire, respond 11695 Oryk Road, 11695 Oryk Road for an 83-year-old female having pain in left leg and left shoulder area. No chest pains at this time. 83-year-old female having pains in left leg and left shoulder area. No chest pains at this time. Time of zones 2360.
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0: Fresh 82, additional information. 83-year-old female is having pains in left leg and left shoulder area. Leg pain just started today. Been going on and off all day. 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Two dogs will be put up.
1: They cut out.
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0: 41 en route.
1: 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Leg pain started today, has been going on and off. 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Two dogs will be put up.
2: Last name is Smith, common spelling. First name is William, Edward, Sam, Tom, Ida, Nora. Middle initial R, date of birth 2008-10-10-08-1010. It's going to be a white male out of Missouri.

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0: 5665. 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
0: White male, Missouri. Lots of smut. Sam Mary, Ocean Tom. First of Logan. I'm selling. Shall D for Drake. Day of birth, 2009. 10-9. 2009. 10-9.

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0: County Chick-fil-A. Go ahead. Georgetown 3, Charles 7, Charles. 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
1: Georgetown 3, Charles 7, Charles. Comes back to Calvin Schultz at Sibley, 27 expiration on a 1998 correction Jeep, negative 29.
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0: Swain County 7634. Seventy-six thirty-four, Guangui Drive, Highway 65, passing Marshall Junction, is in the northbound lane going southbound.
1: Okay, I'll try to catch up. 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
2: But 1050J1J3, southbound 131 in the 200 block, southbound 131 in the 200 block. It's a Cartier Chevrolet Malibu.
0: 10-4,
2: you should be clear.
0: Did you get a description of the vehicle?
1: Seventy-six thirty-four. Calling 40 just 5. They seem headlights coming towards them.
0: 34, copy.

0: Four counting information, I'll be southbound from the junction.
1: Sandy 634, copy 2344.

0: 7634 Central. Have you all received any calls regarding this?
1: I'm not sure what you're referring to, but we don't have any open calls.
0: Wrong way driver, southbound and northbound lanes from the Marshall Junction.
1: Negative.
0: Copy. 34 county information, I've crossed into Pettis.
2: County 634, copy 2346.

0: 944, Lee Summers.
1: 944.
0: Pettis County's wrong way driver, northbound in the, or correction, southbound, in the northbound lanes of 65 from the Swing County line. I'll be en route from Sedalia. There's a couple deputies up ahead of me.

0: I've made it as far south as Thornley Road. No sign of a wrong way driver. I only saw one vehicle southbound in the southbound lanes, and they appeared to be operating normally.
1: County, if you can update Pettis.
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0: Saline County and Pettis County deputies met each other at Kemp Road. They were unable to locate her. Leave me a tap so I can grab my CFS number and then I'll clear myself.
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1: 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Mileage is 19.5.
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0: Two four.

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1: Good.
0: Eastbound I-70, Old Scale, see a truck pulling at U-Haul. Get your plate 10-6.
1: 10-4.

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The first plate's going to be out of Virginia, 150-687, 150-687. That doesn't work. Got Tom Mary to the end of it.

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1: 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King Ocean Charles Henry. Prince of Kyla. King Young Lincoln Adam. Shaar for Renee. Date of birth. 1982, 39. 1982, 39.

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0: It's going to be eastbound I-70 at the dining line. Two cars. One's going to be possibly a Chevy Maroon Malibu, no tags, with its headlights out. Second car is going to be a Dodge Charger. Lights are also going to be out. Both cars are traveling at dangerous speeds.

0: County, are we set up at Scale House in case they come by?
1: Simple.
2: Aikensville 403 to 182.
0: North.
2: Do you guys want me to set up at the crossover at the 49 just in case?
0: Yeah, if you could.
2: Copy. Working my way that way now. I'm southbound 13 coming up to Osborne.
0: Copy. Thank you.
1: 153 County. They're headed westbound on I-70 correct.

0: Canada Cat Cars information. RP is advising they are at the 58.4, and they are a couple of miles ahead of them.
1: Attach 109 to the call.

0: 777 to county just to make sure I've got it right. The vehicles are westbound from the 5-8 mile marker.
1: 10-3 westbound. RP is now advising that they are approaching Odessa now. Disregard that. He said that they were close, not approaching.

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1: If you're on the line with the RP, can you get another mile marker if possible?

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1: It's going to be at the 55.6.
0: Copy, thank you.

0: tenant cards, information, or if you know one of the size on them.
1: Okay.

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1: 10-3. County Horse at 45.
0: 10-4, copy 45.

0: 777 to County Carmike. 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
1: County car is just information. I did jump out onto the interstate. He's coming up to H now pretty quick. Zero tail light.
2: Copy.
1: He should be in the construction now. Number one lane.

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1: 133, all I copied was the 40.8.
0: 109 is going to be 1016 with the other vehicle.
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0: 2-3, Lincoln Adam, 7-3, William 4, 7 Henry, 8-7, 8-4, 3-0, back to 2007 Dodge.
1: Wait, do that VIN checks back title only to that 2007 Dodge to a Travis Daniel at a 4%, negative 29.
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0: Blackmail on Missouri, Lexington McHenry, Mary Charles Henry, Edward Nora, Robert Young, Person Mitchell, Mary Ida Tom, Charles Henry Edward, Lincoln Lincoln, Chelsea for Calvin. He is going to be the third. Date of birth, 2007, 4-5, 2007, 4-5.

0: You get 29.
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0: Go ahead.
2: Lesson is going to be McHenry, Mary, Charles, Henry, Edward, Nora, Robert, Young. Last name, or first name is Darren, David, Adam, Robert, Robert, Edward, Nora. Middle initial, M for Mary. Date of birth is 2005-0903-050903. Black male, Missouri.

0: 109, your subject is valid at a Kansas City showing, one prior. He is showing an active 99 at a Liberty PD, two active 99s. Both are going to be for traffic offenses, 50-mile extradition. Bond is going to be 350, cash or surety.
1: Can you go ahead and confirm?

0: 109, is there a second person up there? Case is extraditable. Does that vehicle have a passenger? Case his 99 is active and extraditable.
1: 10-3, there's a passenger.

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And then Timmy, DOR photo.

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0: Carrollton EMS, please respond to CCMH for a 55-year-old female, ALS level 3, no COVID. She will have 2 pumps. Other than that, no additional personnel. She will be going to center point. Down with cones 149.
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0: Go ahead.
1: The county advised of a wrong way driver eastbound of the westbound lanes of 50 Highway from Northwest 671 Road. Again, it's west eastbound of the westbound lanes 50 from Northwest 671, unknown vehicle description.
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3 County Ambulance respond to Shirky's Nursing and Rehab. Shirky's Nursing and Rehab for a 91-year-old male who fell holding left hip in pain. Time of tones, 405.

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22, your subject is valid out of Kansas City, showing multiple priors and an active 99 out of Lincoln County, 50-mile extradition for traffic offenses. Bond is going to be 225 cash only.

Ray County Ambulance, Richmond Fire, respond 404 Morningside Terrace, 404 Morningside Terrace for a 36-year-old male, not responding, chest is barely rising, 36-year-old male, chest is barely rising, time of tones 443.

0: Medic 41, showing you en route. Additional patient information. RP says that the male patient is groaning, blinking a couple times, but is not responding. Unsure if his chest is rising at this time.
1: 41, copy.

0: It's 404. County 10-8. 10-4. Medic 41. Did you say that was 404?
1: That's affirmative. 404 Morningside Terrace.
0: Cross that.
1: Medic 41, just information. We do have PD on scene as well.
0: Copy that.

0: Gray County Ambulance, Wood Heights Fire Respond, 102 Valley Drive, 102 Valley Drive in Wood Heights. For a 78-year-old female has fallen, did skin her forearms on a nightstand, is bleeding. Bleeding is controlled, is also on blood thinners. Time of tones, 448.
1: 41 Gray County, can you see if excessive range can handle that?
0: Affirmative, we'll go ahead and contact him now.

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0: Per PD, attempted to do sternum rubs, not responding. It's currently going into a seizure at this time.
1: Copy that. We're about 2.5 minutes out.
0: I copy 2.5 minutes out.

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0: 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Medic 41, just information, Excelsior Springs EMF will be en route to the call on Valley Drive.

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0: 43 to Wright County. Can you let 500 know both trucks will be out of service at this time?
1: Affirmative. We'll go ahead and make contact now.

0: just had a center point with a mileage of 43.6. Let's say 43.6.
1: Copy. Arrived at center point with a 43.6, 522.
2: A double F Frank. RP's reporting a guy laying in the road, doesn't know if he's conscious. Central advised they're staging EMS. It's going to be a white male wearing a white t-shirt and jeans.
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2: Central is also advising they still have a RP on a 21. Wondering if you guys would like her to stay there to help you find the subject.

0: County. 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
1: 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I.e., we at Crossroads.

0: County, I'm 23. 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

0: 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Everything is 10-4 with them. You can trust tonight.
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1: Go ahead.
0: Essential lies at 1046J3. It's on the westbound side on the overpass at Concordia. It's a 2010 Gray Dodge Charger.
1: That works.

0: 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Sheridan in 911.
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0: 13-7.
1: 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They've got it on the shoulder and helping her out with a spare tire. It is on the overpass, but it's on the shoulder. Flight is good on that clear.

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0: Sling County advised of a possible rolling domestic westbound 70 from the 74.6. This is a gray Honda sport utility vehicle that came to a stop on the highway. A white female tried to get out and was pulled back into the vehicle by a male. They continued on.

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1: 对。
0: Lafayette's going to be a Kansas Temtag Edward 201652. Edward 201652. H Highway at Tyree.
1: Ten 4175, that plate checks back to a 2026 Chevy, coming back expired to a Hannah Gurney, negative 29.

0: What's up? I love it. How are you, Ken?
1: Good.
0: For your last name, Perkins, Paul Edward, Robert King, Adenor, Sam, First Braden, Boy Robert, Adam, Edward, David Edward, Nora, T as in Tom, get white male, 1997, 27. 1997, 27.

0: 1370.
1: Well, Concordia at the McDonald's at 23 Highway and 70. Herman's a female, calling the skeleton of the skeleton side, it may be related to the palm attached to.

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That plate checks back to a Yanny Lowly out of St. Louis, 27 expiration on a 2015 Mercedes -29.

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0: For your last name, Lowy. Lincoln Ocean, Lincoln Ida, first of Dimitri, David Ida, Mary Ida, Tom, Robert Ida, Mendel Joel, Wise and Young, be a white male, 2002, 78, 2002, 78.

0: 1370.
1: Concordia also was flagged down by somebody with the reference to female, but she's not in the McDonald's. There's been several sightings of this Honda SUV in the area. We're unable to locate that, so now I'm going to just stay here and
0: 10-4, should be clear.

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1: 783, go ahead.
0: Do you have any reports of a white Honda Civic being involved in a car versus deer right around 65 and County Road 300?
1: Negative, we haven't had any reports on that.
0: A white Honda Civic, Missouri license, in Nora, H. Henry, 8, Z. Zebra, 3, F. Frank. Again, Nora, Henry, 8, Zebra, 3, Frank. No one around it. Appears to have been in a car versus deer or MVA or something.
1: Ten four Nora Henry eight Zebra 3 Frank. Seven eight three.
0: Okay.
1: No one Nora Henry 8 Zebra 3 Frank expiry July of 2007 on a 2019 Honda 4-door to Carrie and Shannon Scott of Odessa.
0: Tabor, this has definitely been involved in a car versus deer. Has front end damage to the passenger side.
1: 10-4, copy. Definitely car versus deer, front end damage to the passenger side.

0: 911, it'll be on County Route 300 off the roadway. Nothing further.
1: Centaur on County Road 300 off the roadway. No further, 733.

0: 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And 1041, 10-6 in Knox County.
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0: Edward Nora 0, Tom 1 Nora.
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0: Frey County Ambulance respond to Shirky's Nursing and Rehab, Wing 5, Room 538, for a 75-year-old female with difficulty breathing. Time of tone, 7:45. Medic 40, show you en route, 7:45. Medic 40, your patient located Wing 5, Room 538. 75-year-old female, difficulty breathing. RP advised the patient does have COPD. They're not able to get her O2 above 70% without a nebulizer.
1: 40, copy.

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0: Out of Kansas, 849 Lincoln, X-ray Lincoln, 849 X-ray, correction, 849 Lincoln, X-ray Lincoln, Kansas.

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0: 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Go ahead.
2: Last name Garcia, George Adam Robert, Charles Ida Adam, first name Edward Sam Tom, Edward Frank Adam, Nora Young, Bill L. Lincoln, B. 1993-1006, 93-1006, Hispanic female, Kansas.

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You can respond to the Tiny Quick Shop, 15534 Highway 65. Have an RP calling about a car that is parked on right off the highway going into the quick shop. They have a dark tint and no front plate. 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
1: Good.
0: LARP is going to be a Seamus Peterson. He'd like to speak to a deputy. He's extremely upset about a female party out there who put an expose on him.
1: State name and number. I'll call him back.
0: 10-4.

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0: X-ray George 7, Zebra 8, Williams, and I'll also need you to scan for that party.
1: Year 28, X-ray George 7, Zebra 8, Williams, shows back 2017 Ford sedan to a Nathaniel, correction, Alex Odell, out of Oric, November 2025 expiration, November 2025, negative ones. Stand by while we'll scan for that party.

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0: Richmond Fire, Ray County Ambulance, respond to Daddy's 1013 Diner for 75-year-old male and 75-year-old female. Both have fallen inside the business. One is conscious, one is unconscious. Time of tone is 8:50.
1: One oh three,
0: have a medical call in your city at 1013 Diner. Two parties have fallen. One is gonna be conscious, one unconscious.
1: 10-4.

0: Medic 40, show you're responding, 852. 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One was conscious, one was unconscious. They are both now conscious at this time.
1: Anyone,

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1: 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The RP stated that she's approximately an hour away.
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0: Five, John Mary 30. 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
1: sir. That name and number for the juvenile call is currently 21 with us now, advising she did not receive a call. Can I transfer you to your 21, sir?
0: 10-4. I was taking care of some other things before I got around to the 21, given that she said it would be an hour. But yes, you can transfer her through.
1: We copy. We'll advise. Transfer over to your 21, 921.

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0: I'll be at Salem and 184th. Missouri plate, George, David 8, Sam 6, George, George, David 8, Sam 6, George on a white BMW X5.
1: 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Your plate shifts back to a 2016 BMW utility to Deanna Seeley out of Kansas City. 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
1: Temp 4, party out of Missouri.
0: Go ahead.
1: Party last name, Thomas, common spelling, first of Stephen, Sam, Tom, Edward, Victor, Edward, Nora. Middle initial F is in Frank. Got in second middle initial P is in Paul. He will be a junior, be a white male. 2007. 7-8, 2007, 7-8.

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1: 1046, eastbound 43.4. It's an Xfinity van with a flat tire on the driver's side.
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0: Please from a 302.
1: 302, yeah.
0: Bates County advised of a female walking around the county line. She's walking southbound in the northbound lanes of 49 around Archie. She's throwing bouncing balls at passing vehicles.
1: And pouring head that way. I think Cass County is sending someone out there as well.
0: Throw a teacher right there.

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1: Go ahead.
0: 7 eastbound at the 42, correction, 43. 3 Robert 1 Boy 69. 3 Robert 1 Boy 69.
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0: Same kind of car, same number.
1: Yes.
0: The RP has questions in reference to us running a VIN for him. I have him on a 21 if I can transfer.
1: No, send it to 158.
0: 10-4.

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1: 858, go ahead.
0: County advised of a 1046 J3 to White Ford with the male driver potentially asleep. It's on 50 at 671st Road. Northwest 671st Road.

0: similar some information from an individual in the wit to be in reference to a case that 784 has been working on.
1: Hello.

0: 我是在网边这
1: 在放
2: 213, we received a call of a possible runaway, 169 Cardinal Circle, 169 Cardinal Circle. RP advises that her daughter was supposed to be staying with a friend last night. Her friend messaged her, stated that the daughter left at approximately 11 o'clock last night, 2300. Friend stated she went with someone to Excelsior Springs, unknown who that party is from Excelsior. She just knows that she's another 12-year-old, same age as her daughter. She received the message while she was asleep last night. The daughter does not have a phone as well.

Ray County Ambulance, respond to Ray County Memorial ER for a transfer to North Kansas City ER, 90-year-old male, previous fall with a hemorrhage. Time of tone, 10:56. Correction, 10:25.

0: Lisa Minute 58.
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0: County is inquiring if their deputy still needs to respond.
1: Negative. We're good here.
0: 10-4, to be clear.

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0: Bien.
1: Is any of her some information on a female wanting some of her items back? She said that she's spoken to a female deputy about this. She's wanting kind of a follow-up

Young, date of birth 2002, 11/22, male, out of Missouri.

Director, Douglas County. 65 Highway South of I-70 County Line, 65 Highway South 2 County Line. Douglas County is new and check for possible male subject named Dylan Benson. Last seen wearing a red tube top, red sweatpants, blondish pink hair, or wearing a black and blue wig. He walked away from an address in Douglas County, possibly northbound on 65. A deputy would like to help, located

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1: 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They've located him. Grandparents are going to pick him up now. We can go 10-8.
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1: Respond to 213 West 4th Street, Norburn. Again, 213 West 4th Street, Norburn, for a disturbance between a mother and her 17-year-old. 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
0: Then we'll go ahead and try to scan him.
1: 10-4, stand by.
0: It'll be 16 at Franklin on the 19th.
1: Mm, 10-16.

This is that party that showed back valid out of Independence. 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
0: My location is 19th and Franklin, and I have a J2 when you're ready.
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0: Last name, Crumble, Charles Robert Union, married boy, Lincoln Edward. First name, Lincoln Ocean Robert Edward Nora Zebra Ocean, middle SM, 1999-05-21 to be a black belt in Missouri.
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0: 175 Lafayette. I didn't copy the return, and I've got a party on reserve for you.
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0: Hyphenated last name, Climate Welsh, King Lincoln, Ida Mary Tom, hyphen, William Edward Lincoln, Sam Henry, birth of Jaden, Jan Adam Young, David Edward Moore, initial A as an Adam, 2008-62, 2008-62.

Your party says back valid out of independence. 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Negative 29, no prior. I did copy you. 008 David Boy Henry 1, Missouri temporary. Came back not on file. Negative 29.

0: more for the 8th and 16th.
1: Right.
0: Yeah, Giblin Hill on 224 on John Lincoln 0, Paul 3 on.
1: Light copy, John Lincoln 0, Paul 3 Young, shows back to Scott Boyd of Lexington, 26 expiration, 06 caddy, negative 29.
0: Can you give me a 10-9 on that, please?
1: 10-3, John Lincoln 0, Paul 3 Young, shows back to Scott Lloyd of Lexington, 26 expiration, 06 caddy passenger, negative 29.
0: 10-4.
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1: Your party has been followed out of Lexington, negative 29, not showing any priors.
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0: 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I'll be en route to 307 West 5th to speak to the residents there, as that was where the juvenile was when she took off.
1: En route to 307 West 5th. 11:24.

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0: 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Part involved.
1: Can you repeat? All I got out was out of Fair Haven Cemetery.
0: I'm going to be out at Fair Haven Cemetery with the other party.
1: 10-4.

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1: Cass County Advisor, 1046, northbound 7 at Familner. It's a white SUV. There's a female walking southbound on the northbound side from the vehicle. She's wearing all black. Right there.

0: 276, please on the call for service.
1: 276.
0: Case I mean assist agency reference. Stolen vehicles and property. I'll add two J1s and an address that will be in route to with the deputies.
1: Ten-4, what's the address?
0: And I'll put it all in the call notes for you.
1: Ten-4.

0: You're okay, then 173. He's sending over some information about a report that needs to be picked up.
1: Stand by.
0: Well, 1144.

0: 213.
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0: And Seltzer just contacted me and advised that there's going to be a party coming up to RPD that might possibly know where they're at in Lawson.
1: We copy. We'll notate. Party possibly coming up to LPD. 11:45.

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0: This party advised that she might know where they are, but she doesn't know the address. She's going to show me. I think it's going to be over on Nolker somewhere.
1: We copy. Party advised. Possible location, unknown address. We'll be following subject 1211.

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0: 158. Your party's going to be valid out of Lexington. He is showing one prior of speeding in 2026. Mega 29.
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1: Ken, we've got one on 240 westbound right now in front of 48.

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2: 6-40, he has his bond amount.
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2: Okay, we'll go ahead and show me 10-15 with that
1: subject. Oh, copy, 10-15, 12-22.
3: 26 County, I've got driver information.
1: Go ahead.
3: Last name, David Edward Robert, Boy Ocean, Victor Edward Nora. First name, Chad, common spelling. Date of birth, 1994, 01221994, 0122, white male, Missouri.

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1: If you want to, but I think he's left the residence, is my understanding.
0: 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Well, 1025 on that then.
2: I've got his phone number 10 if you want me to text it to you.
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1: A hold of the RP might be not accepting restricted calls. Yeah, if you want to go there later on, get a statement from him, that'd be fine. I think we've got what we need with the driver of the vehicle.
2: Yeah, I can try that after a while, see if he's home.

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1: Copy, out at HQ, 1229. Nine, one call pending. Nine, 29. All of a suspicious vehicle, sir. It's going to be at the Old Union Church, 17990 North Union Road, 17990 North Union. They're advising a vehicle is out there, wondering if it could possibly be stolen. They're not needing it towed or moved. They are stating it just wanted to get checked out. Chrysler Crossfire, all banged and dinged up.
2: 10-4, begin route momentarily.
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0: The 1012 is going to be in reference to questions about a civil matter. Civil matter is actually going to have taken place at a location just outside of Henrietta, so I would advise them they probably should get ultimate discretion from a deputy just to make sure they're not going to tell them anything different, but I did give them the advice that I could.

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1: Hey, Flame.
0: I'll be out with Odessa PD on a pedestrian check. NAF Auto Parts in Odessa.
1: Hey, 2010 4, should be there.

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1: Go ahead.
0: Did you send that last call to my phone?
1: Ten three, 1242.

Lee Summit attention, cars along I-70, CNI. CNI west on I-70 from the 74 within the last minute. It's a black Dodge truck pulling a red passenger car and two vans. Aggressive driving. Unable to maintain lane authority. Swing County at 1245. True there.

0: Hey, Tony, is that Mike?
1: Hey, Tony.
0: Yes, officer, it's 10:15 for D. David F. Frank. I'll be covering calls in our city for about 15 minutes till the next officer comes on.
1: Hey, Tony, you're right there.

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0: I'm County 175. Someone's got a female party on the 21. She spoke with Sergeant Gonzalez yesterday in reference to a male party harassing her at Holiday Lakes. She advised that the male party almost hit her son today. I do have her on the 21, and she'd like to speak with you.
1: Good transfer.
0: 10-4.

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1: Go ahead, sir.
0: Information only. Myself at 900 are en route to an address off of U Highway or Old Union Road on the west side, I believe. And they've got a report of a vehicle. Looks to be strange in nature. We're going to go up and check it out.
1: Yeah, well, I'll bring that to you.
0: Yeah, 4. $900. If you want a 1025, you sure can. 923 is going to meet me up there.
2: Alright, copy then. I'm going to turn around and run back to Richmond right quick. If y'all need me, give me a call. I'll come running.
0: Copy that. Thank you.
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0: 你看你往下发。
1: Sure.
0: We received a second 21 in reference to the white truck with the black top. RP advised the truck is driving erratically up and down the road. He's on a rampage, driving high speeds. It's going to be Sawmill Valley Drive.
1: 10-4. 158, are you close to that?
2: In Higginsville and route.
1: 10-4.
0: Updated information, RP did advise that the vehicle has just now left Sawmill Valley Drive.

0: the direction of travel?
1: 158, looks like you got an address, possibly off TP Highway. She says she lives there in Holiday Lakes, but no current information.
2: Is that there's a female at his residence that's attempting to take his vehicle, states that she has possession of the title, however, the title is in his name. She's a POD.
3: Nine copies.
2: $1,300. Sure of the direction of travel?
0: Denver.

0: Lafayette's getting him up. Check his driving status. Last name is A-U-V-I-G-N-E.
1: Ten four. We'll get him added.
2: What's his address?
0: I've got him running off 1392 TT Highway, but that was a 2023 case. The 2025 case we have, he's living off 711 Northeast Ash Street in Belton.
2: Tipple.
0: She says he lives there at the lake on the south side.

0: credit card's information. The RP did advise to us if that subject does live out in the area, somewhere on the west side of Holiday Lake, possibly in a shed.
1: Sure.
2: Party Alpha shows back valid. 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

0: 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Go ahead.
1: Did you all send that to that address to my phone on the U Highway?
0: Send 3. We did. We can send it again. Stand by.
2: Three oh two, 1050, J1's two vehicles, southbound 49 at the 166, southbound 49 at the 166, it's a white GMC Terrain and a white Dodge.
0: That's 12 and right there.
2: Can you pick up?

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1: Go ahead.
0: It seemed that the message tried to come through, but it didn't make it through for some reason.
1: The address is 17990 North Union Road, 17990 North Union Road. It's called the Old Union Church on Google Maps.
0: Copy. I just now got the one for the U Highway call with the individual there wanting a car.
1: Copy, 1308.
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2: 23, sending a name and number to your phone. It's going to be in reference to a request for a civil standby for child custody.
3: Same on.

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1: That was the 35166 Highway U.
0: 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Your deputy's out in U Highway, 1313.

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2: We're going to be 1024 from here. That female subject left with that pickup truck. We're going to be trying to catch up to her.
3: 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Attempt to catch up. 1360.

0: We probably should have got our direction of travel there.
1: He says she headed east on U Highway.
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0: 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I'll be around to the PD with one white female.
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1: I have caught up with him yet.

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2: I'm sure if you were aware, but we do not have a city officer today. We have a report of a mini bike and possibly a small four-wheeler running up and down the north end of Park Street.
1: Go ahead.
3: Last name's going to be Crowden, C. Charles, R. Robert, O. Ocean, D. W. William, D. David, E. Edward, and Nora. First name's going to be Dennis, D. David, E. Edward, and Nora, and Nora, I. Ida, S. Sam, middle initial, R. Robert. Date of birth, 1985, 0219, white male out of Missouri.
0: Here we are.
1: .20-27, corrective lenses. No, 29.
3: 10-4, thank you. Can you give me extended timer?
1: 10-4, should be clear.

0: 923.
1: Hi, sir.
0: Yeah, I made it all the way back to 10, and I never caught up with them, so we'll have to catch up with them at the Housing Authority later.
1: Tomorrow, they probably took gravel.
0: That's what I was thinking. We'll go up and do this other one real quick and go see what they got going on at the Housing Authority in a little while. /929 dispatch.
2: Go ahead.
0: Be advised, we were unable to make contact with the individual that left with the vehicle. We're going to go ahead and take the North Union Road call, and then we're going to catch up with the individual that took the truck at the Housing Authority after we're done.
2: /929, we copy. You do have one juvenile name and number call pending.
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1: And your son?
0: I contacted that name and number. She's still about an hour out. I advise her to give you guys a call when she gets closer. I'll be 10-8 for the moment on that one.
1: Copy. You want to take 10-8, 1329?

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1: I just spoke with the subject who took the truck. We're going to meet up here in a little bit, explain a few things to her whenever we get there.

0: Hi, Ranger.
1: Yeah, I spoke with the parents. After I did witness the kids, they weren't doing anything really major. But they're going to stick to the yard.
0: Four, spoke with the parents. The kids are going to stick in the yard. 1339.
2: I've attached you to a 1046. It's US 50 westbound east of AA Adam. It's a silver sport utility vehicle on the right shoulder. Passerby advised an adult female and a juvenile for a roadside. The juvenile appeared to be sick.
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0: 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The vehicle's no longer there. 158.
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0: Scan up Eric Pearson in house. 80-02-26. I think he's suspended.
1: Stand by.

0: 6:40. Yeah, that party is going to be suspended.
1: I have a J1.
0: Well, I'm ready.
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0: Your party shows back suspended. I am showing one active 99. It's going to be City of Independence only for failure to pay a fine. Nothing further.

0: north of Pitt County.
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0: I'm going to the driver and passenger swap seats. 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
1: Cass County is requesting assistance on a traffic stop for Lake Winnebago. Requesting non-emergency response at 291 in Kidwell. 302 is tied up on a crash.

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1: You can meet your 8 all, head that way.
0: 302-10-4. Straight back.
1: And 302, do they want routine or emergency?
0: And 302, routine response, just to assist on the traffic stop.
1: 10-4.
0: Straight back.
2: Give us a shout back, let them know if these people are missing a car. Can you send that juvenile information over?
3: We copy. We'll notate. We'll get the juvenile information sent over to 21-1402.
4: 29, I already handled that. That's that one. She's not in town yet.
2: 10-4. 225, dispatch.
3: We copy, 1402.

Carroll County EMS, Carroll and Fire, respond for 2 North Monroe for a possible stroke, 86-year-old female. Again, the 402 North Monroe, Tumatone 1402.

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0: 1015J1, J3, 135 and double H Henry, 135 double H Henry. It's a four-door truck and a separate white truck.
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0: 10-3.
1: Come out.
0: Trigger.
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1: 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I'm in the area.
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1: 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She's able to squeeze both hands, squeeze with both hands and lift both hands and keep them up in the air. Not talking at this time, unable to have communication.
0: 10-4.

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1: Go to I copy direct, I'll be turn angle.
0: Was it trickling?
2: Good.
3: Information, Central advised of a white older model sedan at the fuel entry in Bait City. It's going to be a Hispanic male with a ball cap, long sleeves, and jeans. The RPU is advising he is drinking a bottle of alcohol. He has not left at the time of the call. Just information.
2: He's drinking it in the car.
3: 10-3, he's parked at a pump.
2: Yeah, we're going past the state.
3: 10-4.
2: You can show me en route, but I'm pretty far away.
3: 10-4.
2: I'm at Old 40 and Curtis on being route.
3: 10-4. County cars, the J1 given was Nora King 3, X-ray 8 Frank, checks back to Tristan, Cybers out of Branson, 25 expiration on an 07 BMW, it is showing title activity.
2: 2-1.

0: County, did you say Nora King 3, X-ray 8, Frank?
1: Ten three.

touched by officers, attention, cars in Lafayette County, any subject drinking and driving in the area of North 2nd Street and Z Zebra in Big City, in the area of North 2nd Street and Z Zebra, a white older model sedan, any possible registration of NRK King 3, Z Zebra 8 F Frank, occupied by a Hispanic male, ball cap, dark long sleeve shirt and jeans. RP states he's drinking liquor out of an open container. Porter's Troupe. Troupe clear.

0: 376.
1: Do we know if he's still at the gas station or if he's left?
0: Are you stating he was still at the gas station?
1: Ten four, I can head that way. Might notify Bait City as well.
0: Ten four. Check it back.

0: County advised they sent deputies to the gas station in here. 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
1: You said unable to locate?
0: 10-3, unable to locate.
1: 10-4.
0: Trickler.

0: Ray County 2, Ray County deputies be advised, Caldwell County advised negative contact.
1: Tip one, thank you.
2: Contact to the RP. She advised she didn't see him leave. 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You can show me 1080. 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
0: 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Charles Zebra 5, Frank 0, Edward.
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1: Forty-six eastbound on the last one.
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0: County Seeker, if I like for the
1: Lock 4 is 3284.
0: 10-4J2. Ben Castro, Charles F. Sam, Tom, Robert Ocean, first name Lincoln, Ocean Union, Robert, David, Edward, Sam. Middle E. Edward, 1977-04-17, 77-04-17. Unknown female in Missouri.

0: County, Durham County Deputies have a report of a two vehicle NBA 10 highway in Horsley. 10 highway in Horsley.
1: Copy.
0: We'll be sending EMS for a female who's hit her head.
2: Yeah, that's right. Can I have a J1 real quick?
0: Go ahead.
2: 7 John Edwards, Nora 87.
0: Shows back to David Payne, 2002 Chevy truck. To David Payne out of Camden, December 26 expiration, negative 29s. Also, the female is advising that she does not want EMS.

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1: 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He had a blowout on his trailer. 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
0: I checked the area. Both parties have already left, and neither one called in to provide any information. I'll be tuning.
1: And 276, should be clear.

0: 784 County.
1: Seven eight four, go ahead.
0: I've got a stranded motorist at the Norburn Casey's. He's got AAA coming, however, his passenger's requesting a ride to Bosworth. I'll be providing a courtesy ride. I'll have beginning my lecture momentarily.
1: 10-4.

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3: Attach your balancer, special attention, Carson Lafayette County, I've seen a vehicle. Seen a vehicle eastbound 70 from the 46, eastbound from the 46, a black Chevrolet Trail Boss, Washington registration. D David 00418, D David. Able to maintain lane, excessive speeds. Where's your bay? Should we clear?

0: Come on, Benny. Can you check up in?
1: Affirmative. Go ahead.
0: One, Victor William, Adam Paul, 7 Adam, 3-4. David Charles, 139-101.
1: Shows back to a 2013 Volkswagen to Victoria Hill out of Excelsior. No 28 attached, negative 29.
0: Yeah, boy, thank you.
1: 1447.
2: We're on scene of the Accurate building. Did they say where the person's located?
3: The patient was the caller, and I believe he's sitting out front on the benches.

0: what's it, Fort Lafayette, Chicken Van, and J2.
1: Roger, Ben.
0: Then 3, Frank Adam Henry, Paul 0, Henry Adam 9, Boy Robert 319174. Should check back to a 2011 Ford.
1: That VIN shows back title only, 2011 Ford to a Quick Auto Finance out of Raytown. Negative 29, go with your party.
0: Party last name, Bongberger, Victor Oceanora, Boy Union Robert George Edward Robert, first of Owen, Ocean William Edward Nora. Two middle initials, D as in David, L as in Lincoln. Be a white male, 2005 926.
1: Your party shows back valid out of Oak Grove, negative 29. Last prior is going to be for speeding in 2025.
0: 10-4,
1: 10-4.
2: Called, he was outside. He does have some difficulty communicating.
3: 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We found nobody outside, and nobody's on the benches.

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0: Guess we're looking for a Hispanic male carrying a large container leaves. Went to the bathroom in the park, so we're going to go that way.
1: I copy. I'm not sure if he's Hispanic. I'm kind of familiar with the subject. I believe he's African-American. He just has trouble communicating. He doesn't talk very well.
0: Recy, we'll be on the lookout for an African-American or a Hispanic.
1: I copy. Do you want us to send any further assistance?
0: Negative. We figure if we don't find him over here by the restroom, so we'll just go back to service. And he can call back if he needs us.
1: I copy.

incurred in Lafayette County was seen on a vehicle westbound 70 from the 36, westbound from the 36, a black Mazda SUV, dark tinted windows, unregistered, excessive speed all over the roadway, Portage Trippe, Trippe 3.

0: 586, we saw him.
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0: 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I can't leave a message. Mailbox is full. Stop by the residence. Nobody's here. I'll be 10-8. If they call back later, send them to my phone.
1: Five eight six, right there.

0: good.
1: County, I talked to State Car 662. I gathered all the information from him. It's only a J1 crash. I'll be sending it over to him. We'll be clearing. We'll be 10-8.
0: Copy, clearing 10-8, 1501.

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0: Hey, advise, there's a big strip of rubber out there in the roadway up there by 10 and 0 Ocean. Can you go check that out?
1: 10-3.

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0: 746 is inquiring a good coordinator for Cass County for

0: July 28th at 9 a.m.
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1: 10-4. Should be clear.

0: received a call from Caldwell County. It's going to be in reference to the missing juvenile. You went to an address on West County Line Road last night. RP advised that he's supposed to be at that residence.
1: 10-3, I'll be in route.
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0: Southern Fulton County. He's been dropped off. Clark and Jefferson. Call ending mileage 146-673. 146-673.
1: Be tight. Clear. Individual dropped off. Ending miles 146-673. 1509.

0: Hey, 25, what's up?
1: Hey, 25.
0: I'm not sure they've contacted you. I overheard, I think, county or central advising that maybe a refrigerator in the middle of a lane eastbound somewhere. If we can contact them real quick and see if that may be close.
1: 10-3, we're on the phone with them now. They advised 20 and Jim Avenue. They're stating it's in the eastbound lanes.
0: Cool. I'm 65 just out of town. I'll head that way.
1: 10-4, you've been attached. 302.
2: 302, good.
1: Received a report of dogs in the median, 7 at Kircher, just past the east, 291st, and dogs in the median. The RP is waiting on scene.
2: And for
1: Strickler.

0: Lafayette, party officer.
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0: Norman, Boy Edward, Henry, Robert, Mary Adam, Nora, first of Kyle, King Young, Lincoln Edward, and also Jason David, 2001, 913, 2001, 913, party officer.

0: Your party shows back valid out of Odessa. Negative 29. No prior.
1: Head 4.
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Help out with a grass fire, 50 Highway at PCA Road.

0: Carroll County EMS, respond CCMH for transfer to Liberty. 41-year-old female, level 4 BLS, no COVID. Thonidone 1516.
1: Yeah, 580, so I might just got done talking with county. Fire's out now.
2: Use 4. Sure,

0: County, Erie County car, suspicious person.
1: 158.
0: I have an RP on 21. She lives at the address of 8334 State Route O Ocean in Odessa. She advised the male subject rang her Ring doorbell. He said that he had hit something hard coming over the bridge near her house. He was wanting the RP to come out and help, and she's not home. She thinks it's odd that he's sitting in her driveway.
1: 1040, still over on 21.
0: 1030.
1: Go ahead and transfer.
0: 10-4.
2: Watch 5-8 attachment, I'll be headed to the area.

0: 9:29. Nine seven seven responded to a call on C Highway yesterday in reference to dogs that were left at the property. I currently have a female on the phone with the Humane Society requesting to speak with the deputy. Can I forward her to your phone?
1: Kendry, go ahead.
2: She thinks she might be 1055.
3: 10-4, that's that bridge that goes over the railroad tracks, I don't know.

0: 8:25 or something.
1: 8:25.
0: I was unable to locate that item in the roadway. Can you show me today?
1: A25-10-4, have further.
0: Go ahead.
1: The first is a pedestrian, eastbound 70th to 78th, the female subject walking a dog on the shoulder. Second is a 1046, eastbound at 79.6. It's a truck and a trailer, a pickup and a trailer on the side of the road with a blown tire.
0: Tower. How is that way from Double E and 20?
1: 10-4, further information, the 1046, the RP had called into Saline County, advised they're going into town to get a new tire, and they'll remove it shortly.
0: 10-4.
1: Strictly.
2: Triple 7, fine. I got another CFS for you.
1: Triple 7?
2: Lafayette got a call of a suspicious person, possibly 1055, that advised they crashed on O Ocean, a couple miles north of the interstate, coming around. One so far, Lafayette.
3: Good.
2: Lafayette, I had a car cut me off. I'm trying to stop them. They're paying the yield now. We're Old 40 Highway, eastbound, coming up on Johnson.
3: 10-4.

0: Lafayette, Charles Adams here, Robert 6, Victor. We're stopped on the RX 7.
1: 10-4, I copy. Charles Adams 0, Robert 6, Victor says back to Zhang Yi of St. Louis, 27 expiration on 2011 Mini, negative 29.

0: 302, to be fair.
1: Well, did that plate check back to your rental company?
2: Plate shows back to a Zing Y.
0: You got stopped.
1: 10-3, I got stopped at the RF to 70. Lafayette, I got a North Carolina OLS.
2: Go ahead.
1: 0000494 90315. Should be a Asian male, the date of birth of 2005.
2: Party shows back 28 exploration, negative 29.
1: Cool.

0: Go ahead. 376 is inquiring. Do you want him to start that direction for assist?
1: Yeah, if he's in the area, that'd be good.
2: 376, copy.
0: Should be clear.
1: Hang out with a gray hoodie, maybe over in the Homestead area. Could you also advise Excelsior to be on the lookout?
3: Affirmative.

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1: 7 King George X-ray 39, shows back to Linda Mallett of Odessa, 26 expiration, 2011 Ford truck, negative 39.
0: Victor 4, correction, Victor Frank 4, Frank 0 X-ray. 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
1: Shows back to Molly Mallett, Odessa, 27 expiration, 23 Lincoln.
0: Victor Boy 6, Lincoln 2, Young. Victor Boy 6, Lincoln 2, Young.
2: Text back to Kylene Lockhart of Wellington, 27 expiration on a 2015 Ford, negative 29.
0: Tibble, I have a trailer sitting in her driveway, but there's no J1 on it.
1: So far.
3: Quentin Barnes of Sedalia, 2025 expiration, negative 29.
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0: 76 Twin County.
1: Go ahead.
0: We'll be out clearing debris out of the roadway at 20 and Cougar. 20 and Cougar. Another appliance here that has fallen off somebody's truck and gotten demolished.
1: Copy, 1540.
2: One 175158.
0: Go ahead.
2: Yeah, it's just a 10x12 trailer. Looks like it blew a tire out. And they got a spare tire, but they didn't change it. Did he say he was coming back for it, or do you know?
3: No idea. She said that he just was knocking on the door asking for help.
2: Still.

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2: 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Can I transfer?
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0: Victor Voice 6, Lincoln Too Young, checks back to a chance mallet out of Odessa, 26 expiration on a 2016 Ford, 829.
1: Divorce.

0: 302, he's on it.
1: 302?
0: The dogs have wandered off into the conservation area. They're away from the highway. I put an address in the notes. I'm going to head down there. That's the address on their collars. See if we can contact an owner.
2: A25. The subject with the dog was supposed to be eastbound at 65 Junction, correct?
1: Gentry, eastbound at the 78 was what we received.
2: 10-4. I didn't look at him on the interstate, but I'll go back and check around 65, but first I'll be out with a 1046J3 Swift truck that's blocking the ramp here at J Highway.
3: Removal.
4: 10-4.

0: This is a trailer with a broken drive, or truck's got a broken drive line, it looks like, hanging up around for it.
1: Just information, the RP from that juvenile Clatt Road call advised she's now at the Wood Heights Fire Station.
2: For I'm out of Canvas area for this juvenile with a negative contact. I'll be 10A for the moment, and I'll be heading to Wood Heights Fire.
1: We copy. We'll notate. 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
3: Kansas,

0: 37-6, 37-6.
1: 37-6.
0: Is 777 out with the vehicle now?
2: Subject's not here. He just has a flat tire on a trailer that he left on his property. 376, you can disregard.
0: I copy. Three seven six.
1: 376.
0: There was a white passenger car that I passed. It was traveling north, but they had a flat tire. I'm going to go check on it.
1: VIN through Kansas shows two entries in a registration. The first expiring in 2018, a 2008 Pontiac from Adam Shirley. That was negative 29s. The second was a 60-day temporary to the same subject. They expired in December of 16. And again, negative 29s.
3: 10-4, I have a 28J2 when you're ready.
1: Go ahead.
3: Last name is Baez. It's B, Boy, A, Adam, E, Edward, Z, Zebra. First name is William. Common spelling, initial A for Adam. His date of birth is 1993-02-25. I have a social of 276-96-6830. Should be a Hispanic male out of Missouri.

0: All right, I'll be 10-8. You might leave a note there to get hold of MoDOT for tomorrow and then come and clean up the debris that's on the side of the highway here in this refrigerator that's a 20-inch Cougar.
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0: 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That's adjoining counties only. And nothing further.
1: 10-4. Can I get the last four from my CFS, please?
0: 2197.
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1: 10-4.
3: Straight clear. 85, we're on the common ground as well. What's the location again?
2: 2 and Southwest 351st Road.

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1: 250, 1553, should be clear.
2: 471, Lisa, I'm at 1041.
1: 471, 1553, should be clear.
2: 463, Lee Summit, 1041.
1: 463, 1553. Lee Summit, 580, 580 information. County advised, I have one female patient they're starting CPR on.
3: Right,
1: 566, 1554 information. 858-580 in or out to 2 and Southwest 351st on a 1050 J2 involving two motorcycles.
3: 1040, can you dash me?
1: Should be clear.

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1: 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To be clear.

0: 777 to county cars. It is a white passenger car. 376 went out with it. They said they were waiting on help. They didn't have a spare. Did they say if they were involved with that trailer or not? He didn't say. Do we know for sure that that trailer doesn't belong at that house?
1: I do not. I couldn't get the VIN off of it. It does have a VIN sticker, though. I'm just going to check with this car, and then I'll call the RC back.
2: Is that related or not?
3: Ten four, do you want a second CFS or wait?
2: You can wait. 777's gonna head this way, see if it's related.
3: 10-4, should be clear.
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3: 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Lisa, 928.
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3: 10-4, you should be there.

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2: And board J2, last name of Page, Paul Adam George Edward, Paul Adam George Edward, first name Joseph, John Ocean Sam Edward Paul Henry, middle initial N Mary, date of birth 1983-0121, Missouri White Mountain.
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0: 10-4, that's Mercedes-Benz.
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0: Edward John 6, Robert 6, Victor. Edward John 6, Robert 6, Victor.
1: County, page me the RP number, please.
2: Denver.
3: Passenger out of Lamont to a Karen Brandt. Expires March of 27 with negative
0: 99. J2 out of Missouri, Lastic Gilmore, George, Ida Lincoln, Mary, Ocean, Robert, Edward, Krista, Jade, John, Adam, David, Edward, middle initial A, Austin. 2003-0325-2003-0325. Be a white male out of Missouri. I don't have a number if needed.

0: Ranger 33, Lee Summit. Did my subject have a PNP hit?
1: All right, Ranger 33, standby.
2: Calling us, advising that he wants a case number for this. This is the one you stated spoke to earlier.
3: And three, I've had the highway patrol has not done a report yet. I'll call him back again and let him know.
1: Go ahead.
0: He was pulled over for expired license plates and plates that didn't belong to him or the car. He was cooperative. He was issued a citation for no insurance.
1: Ranger 33-10-4, would you be clear?
0: You can show me 10-8 as well, thank you.
1: Ranger 33, would you be clear?
4: Lee Summit, 1042.
1: 263, 1603, would you be clear?
5: 825, Lee Summit.
1: 825?
5: Can you contact Don's for this tractor trailer? I don't think we're going to have any air. And like I said, we're blocking the ramp. There's not a lot of traffic, but there's some.
1: Ten four, has the driver returned?
5: This will be different than the travel trailer. So this should be a different 1046 for the 84 ramp. It's a Swift truck with a loaded trailer, I believe. I'm not sure how much weight.

0: counting that plate that I ran for the Mercedes, can you add it to the suspicious person call? We'll be at a gravel lot on Ohio, just south of FF.
1: 10-4.

0: 580 Summit 1023.
1: 580, should we be clear? Police 1825, 51 J1 Dons.
2: 258 to 588, ALX is approaching 213 now.
3: Cool, thank you.
0: 10-4.
1: Should we be clear?

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1: 974.
0: I'll be available to take calls until 14 tonight.
1: Nine seven four. Should be clear.

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0: I'll be 10-6, en route to 195.
2: First floor, hey, John Ocean, Robert, George Edward, Middle Ocean, Edward, 1980, 1219, Hispanic, Alexa.

0: 158. Where's he out of?
1: Yeah, they hate himself.
2: A5, 8, 10, 4.
0: Yeah.

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1: Copy 10-8 from the civil standby. 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
4: I've got a J1, you know.
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4: Indora K King 3 Z Zebra 8 F Frank 2026 Missouri. It's going to be on Mercedes E320 White. It's going to be staying here overnight until they get a spare tire.
3: .37-6-10-4. Should be clear.
1: I think need someone to have a motorcycle J1.
3: 580.
1: J. John, P. Paul, 1, J. John, W. William, through Missouri.
3: 2019, Harvey Davidson, Timothy Dent, out of Belton, 2027 expiration, negative 49s.
1: 10-4.
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0: I'll be 10 Highway and Lake Donovan on Robert King 2, David 5 Paul. It'll be a Graves colored Mercury Milan occupied one time.
1: Ten Highway and Lake Donovan, year 28, Robert King 2, David 5 Paul, shows back 2010, Mercury 4-door to a Michelle Thompson out of Carrollton, August 2026 expiration, negative ones.
0: Yeah.
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0: I'm just going tonight.
1: 10-4, should we clear?
2: Can I know the local county car name and number? I have an RPM on 21. He's in the area of Golden Belt and Z Highway. He's advising that based on a dog that's been dumped, it's still alive. They're wanting to speak to a deputy about what to do.
1: Transfer.

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1: 471.
0: 65 northbound, just south of the 83 exit. J1, J2, when ready.
1: Go ahead.
0: Registration 73, J John 8, B Boy F Frank. Missouri driver last, Smith, common spelling first, David, common spelling middle, J John 0708 1985, 0708 1985, White Mill, Missouri.
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0: 784, go ahead.
1: And his mother via telephone. I will be en route shortly to 308 East 3rd to speak with the other juvenile involved and his father. If you could go ahead and assign me a case number, please.
0: Okay, give me one second.

0: Okay, so now we're ready.
1: Go ahead.
0: Okay, so I'm going to be 26-98. Again, 26-98.
1: Got it, thank you.
0: Sixteen 32.

0: Lafayette up 1080 for you.
1: It was. Credit card information, reference that CNI earlier. I'm on a 21 with the subject right now. He's advising that subject with the white truck and black hood is back at Holiday Lakes.
2: Is he doing anything?

0: more particularly.
1: Once we get information, they're advising 10-3 he is picking up gravel. They're advising he is back in the west side where he apparently lives.
0: Yeah.

0: Break any one of three.
1: 103.
0: 103, toned fire to an address on North Institute behind 706 Hickory Street. RP advised that approximately half a football field size fire is going on behind that residence.
1: Dispatch, doesn't Hickory intersect with South Institute?
0: Affirmative. She did advise North Institute. My apologies.
1: 10-3, just trying to clarify if it's going to be North or South.
0: It is going to be South Institute. She stated that it's going to be behind 706 Hickory. The resident at 706 Hickory and the neighbors are spraying down their yards because they're afraid the fire is going to be spreading to their yards as well.

0: First Seven, my apologies. It's going to be South Institute, 706 Hickory Street. But the fire is going to be on South Institute. RP stated that the address is on Hickory Street. They're spraying water on their yard so that it doesn't spread to their property.
1: First Seven, copy.
2: Thank you, 1642.

0: First dibs on scene. We're just trying to make access. It's going to be a small fire in the backyard.
1: Copy.
2: County 23, the area.

0: മൂന്ന് ഡേറ്റ് ആണ്. They see the truck went up on the carriage court area.
1: They just advised he went towards the west side of Holiday Lakes where he supposedly lives.

0: I've got this F-250 over here on this side of the lake. It's got black hood on it.
1: Before I see it.
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0: 10-4.
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1: 825-10-4. Four seventy-one, go ahead. J1, J2, when you're ready. Go ahead. Missouri J1, XX3, J John 4, WAN 2, and Mary. Missouri driver, last. Kruger, Kicking R. Robert, U. Union, E. Edward, G. George, E. Edward, R. Robert. First, Dayton, D. David, A. Adam, Y. Young, G. Tom, O. Ocean, and Nora. Middle, B. Boy. 0730-1998, White Nose. Registration 2013 Hyundai, 2-year operator out of Warsaw, 2027 expiration, negative 29s. Year operator is valid, Class F Frank, he expires 2027, and negative 99s. 24471. Mr. Bickler?

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0: 8-4.

0: 784 County, I'll be back out of the skate park.
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0: County advised for cattle near the roadway 65 at Stair Creek, coming route to Porcelain.

0: 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I'll be 10-8.
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0: County to County Cars, property damage.
1: Good.
0: Piano 21, he lives at 11124 Star School Road, Odessa. He's advising that last night, a couple younger teenage girls hit a power pole at their property. They would not give their information. He advised parents of the children to show up, and they still didn't give the information. He's wanting a deputy to go out to his address.
1: Are they driving a motor vehicle? It's going to be a motor vehicle accident. We don't take motor vehicle accidents. That's all state.
0: 10-4.

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1: 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Homeowner has been advised of the city ordinance 7 TSS.

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1: 10-4.
0: 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Should be clear.

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0: Hey, 1050 J1, eastbound 7 at the 44.2, eastbound at the 44.2. It's a small truck with a trailer. The trailer has rolled over. It is not blocking.
1: Done for.

That's your officer, supposed to attention cars in Saline County. I've seen a vehicle westbound 70 from the 71.2, westbound from the 71.2. It's a tractor trailer, white Volvo, blue logo on the side of the truck. Trailer number is 531804. Nearly ran the RP, swerving all over the roadway. Driver appears to be on his phone. What is your bay? Should I be there?

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0: I run a subject that is in Power Tech. Can you do a 1091 D David check?
1: 1362, should be clear.

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District Officer, Special Attention, Kirchner, Lafayette County, I've seen a vehicle southbound 65 from the Missouri River Bridge. It's a dark gray F-150, registration 9, U David King, L Lincoln 68, excessive speed, hold of the roadway, Portage Carroll County, should be clear.

0: 777 on it.
1: 777?
0: This 1050, I'm on the resident. Got pictures of the vehicle that had crashed into the utility pole. I added that vehicle to my call, be en route to the registered address.
1: Drove 7-10-4, did you be clear?

0: 25%.
1: 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I'll be out of it. Stucky.
0: Eight 25, should be clear.

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0: 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As of right now, doesn't want to report. Can you see if Walker Tire can get out here and try to get this thing flipped over and out here?
1: Three, six,

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1: It's relatively small. Both tires are still up, but the hitch is messed up.
0: The 10-4, is it a flatbed style trailer or enclosed?
1: It has walls. 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
2: 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J1, J2, when ready.
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2: Registration 69, H. Henry 5, L. Lincoln, and Nora, Missouri driver, last, G. George, A. Adam, double L. Lincoln, A. Adam, and Nora, D. David, first, Nathan, common spelling, middle, J. John, 08-20-2007, 08-20-2007, Whiteville, Missouri.
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0: 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Can we transfer to your cell?

0: 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Did you copy?
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0: Go ahead, 7 North of Clinton.
1: I'm attached to an in on a roadway, northwest 1001 Road and 7, northwest 1001 Road and 7. It's about a mile north of 7 on 1001. There's a horse in the roadway. RP is on scene in a silver Kia.
0: It's a foreign route.
1: It's right there.
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1: Six ten four.

0: 10:45. Received a report of a 10:50-10 highway near Ray Rocks. Camper rolled over into the ditch. Camper is in the middle of the roadway. Unknown of any people or injuries at this time.
1: Copy. Can you go ahead and notify troop?

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0: I copy 5-8, two-man, 108 primary, 1802.
2: A25.
3: I'm gonna kick out of mules. I have a Missouri operator in registration when you're ready. Missouri registration. Edward Lincoln 9 and Mary 4 Union. Edward Lincoln 9, Mary 4 Union, 2028. And the Missouri operator when ready.
2: Registration 2022 Toyota. Ocklin Garcia, Marshall, 2020 expiration, negative 29. So go ahead with the J2.
3: Last name spelling, default A. Adam, R. Robert, A. Adam, D. David, A. Adam. First name Daniel, middle E. Edward, 1974, 1002. Male Missouri.
0: I copy 1025.

0: 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Should be clear.
1: 376. Do you know if EMS is coming from Odessa or Higginsville?
0: They didn't advise. We can call and inquire.
1: Send forward. 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
2: .925, .955. You can go ahead and 10-25.
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4: 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I just saw your messages. I sent one back to you.
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0: Nassau 25 County, Debbie's 1023. It is going to be on Highway 10.
1: I copy 1023. It is on Highway 10. 925, would you like troop to be notified still?
0: 10-3. Go goes fast, I'm going to let this tanker go through, and then I'll shut off the other side.
2: Let's keep traffic open. We'll just communicate.

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2: Good morning, thank you.
1: Hey, Teamton.
0: M35 County, can you also send out a traffic notification?
1: 925, we are unable to get into the system at this time.
0: Simple. Hold on, looking at Walker's and EMS Duncan.
2: 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Police 6-6-2.

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1: I don't have any. Hold all traffic. I'm going to come up here and talk to him for a second.
2: Individual, go and attach me to the pending. He says it's a J1.
3: 662-10-3, it's a trailer. It's a trailer that was involved in the crash. There's a male subject with a dog. Ray County states he doesn't have any injuries, keeps hanging up on them. Deputies are saying they don't believe it's blocking. We're going to shut down the roadway in the area.
2: J3, Shemaine Route from Carrollton.
3: Six six two, trailer.

0: 23 County.
1: 923.
0: Information, that male subject did leave the scene of the accident. He is at Ray Rocks and left his vehicle and trailer here.
1: I copy. Male subject left the scene of the accident, is in Ray Rocks, left vehicle and trailer.

0: County of Emerald, can I call anyone number?
1: Go ahead.
0: I have an Amanda Herdman on a 21. She's just wanting to speak to a deputy about a protection order.
1: Copy. Go ahead and transfer to 175.
0: 10-4.

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2: Copy.
3: Police 7662.
2: 662, go ahead.
3: Just information, county stated, the male driver has left the scene and has entered Ray Rocks. He's contacted Ray Rocks, and they are also on scene now.
0: Around.
3: 10-4, they also stated the trailer is blocking part of the eastbound lane, so the truck is in the creek.

0: the pickup that had just left their place. They are going to go back up there and try to find him and send him back.
1: I copy. Spoke to property owners. Looks like the pickup that just left their place is going to go back up and try to attempt to locate the driver.
2: After that silver sedan, I'll hold traffic

0: I'll be clear from this since if you're going to attach me, that's important to demonstrate for you.
1: 10-4. Mm-hmm.

0: 955 County. I'm going to be 23 with the other deputies.
1: I copy 955 1023. That regroup out now, we got access.
2: Well, thank you. As of this point, are you getting more traffic?
3: 10-3, Liberty 1. SUV, held not, you're good.

0: break on 923. Is this going to be closer to Rabbit Farm or Quarry Road?
1: It's going to be right before the entrance of Ray Rocks on the F-curves.
0: I copy. Also, just updated information on Troop. 7-minute ETA for 662. He's also going to go ahead and get a tow in route.
1: And four. It'll be for the trailer, and the truck is detached down in the creek.
0: I copy.
1: Bob, you clear that way?
2: Go ahead and set him up.
3: Strictly.

0: 37, 37.
1: 376.
0: Yeah, this is the narrative. Can you show me today?
1: 376, show me there.

0: 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And you want me to go ahead and have the owner come down to you guys?
1: And are you going to be down here?

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1: Triple seven, seven, 1046 will be unfounded, I'm saying.
2: 777-10-4.
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2: Pastor Mike, called any signs sticking in the roadway. Eastbound 78 to 78. Eastbound to 78. Say caution sign in the eastbound lanes.
1: Okay, we'll check it out a little bit.

0: Yeah, that probably's going to be 10, 15 miles. 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
1: Anything up there?
0: No, I got him staying cool until troop gets here.
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0: Any more coming?
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1: 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C9 vehicle approximately 5 minutes ago, westbound 50 from Northwest 671 Road. It's a white Chevrolet Tahoe. RP appear to be, correction, the driver appear to be 1055. Authorities, Johnson County, should be clear.

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0: Copy, refused to identify himself.
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1: 10-3, Pettis County call and advise. This is still a Jan on crash, but it is a rollover.
0: Beautiful.
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0: 6-6 Jody Summit, 1023.
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2: I'm getting state car up here.
3: 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I'll hold it.

0: County Truck says.
1: Go ahead.
0: 13 in Garrison, silver and color Chevy. No, please.

0: fire for this SUV.
1: Negative, go ahead.
0: Sending you a couple.
2: Amaret, we're not locating anything on our call logs for the past 24 hours. We contacted Bates County and they don't have anything either.
0: I think 506 was working last night. I'll call him.
2: 10-4?

0: County Chicken.
1: Go ahead.
0: 2 George 1, William George, 5 Edward, 3 6, Charles 1, 1 7, 8 5, 0 4, back to 2012 Chevy.
2: Go ahead.
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0: Copy, check party.
1: Good.
0: White Mountain, Missouri, list of Bromley, Lloyd River Ocean, Mary Lincoln, Edward Young, first of Andrew, common spelling, M for Michael, Dave Earth, 1989, 401, 1989, 401.

0: 182, your party came back valid out of St. Joseph. He is showing multiple priors, May 29th.
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Operator states verbally through Oregon, last name Anderson, spelled A. Adam and Nora D. David, E. Edward or Robert, is Sam, Ocean and Nora. First of Chase, spelled C-H-A-S-E, middle of L. Date of birth 10-18-1986, out of Oregon.

0: through Oregon, so he shows not on file. It's negative 99. Do you have an all-in?
1: Negative at this time.
0: 10-4. Not on file. Negative 99 has given.
1: 10-4.
0: Should be clear.
2: 376-42.
0: Should be clear.
2: 44. So can I get my CFS number?
0: 944-260195615.

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0: On that subject, change date of birth to 1996, and he also states his OLN is 404-5534.

0: 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And negative 99s.
1: 10-4, can you go ahead and check for prior 1055?
0: 10-4.

0: and county advisor of an animal on a roadway, 7 and double T Tom, 7 and double T Tom. So you go if it was an animal roadway.
1: 10-4 and route.
0: Should be clear.